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last night. And this young couple stood behind me talking. And as I looked around, there was this beautiful young lady with tears in her eyes, looking at her fella. And the last words I heard her say as she

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Take-

takes us back to 1963. He's Johnny Cymbal and Mr. Bassman. We're Philly Gold Radio, where all the good songs have gone. I'm Andy Bobble, here every Monday throughout the summer for Jimmy D. Where all the good songs have gone, Philly Gold Radio. Good to have you on board here with the Tam. Be young, be foolish, but most of all, don't sweat it.

Be bullish, be happy. They're the Tams on Philly Gold Radio. How are you? Good to have you on board here. Hope you made it well through the weekend, and happy Father's Day belated here on this Monday morning out of Philadelphia on the 22nd day of June.

0: hide and seek. I played hide and seek when I was a kid. How about you? That's Big Joe Turner on Atlantic Records on Philly Gold Radio. This is where all the good songs have gone. Welcome in. Good to have you on board and hear from you on the email. 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
0: 12 past the top of the hour live in June on a Monday morning with 3 degrees.

Very popular in Canada, he was. Frankie Love is his name. Frankie Love and First Star. It's a request made by Thorndale. Good morning, Thorndale. How are you? How's that coffee? Is it good? Oh, mine's good, too. I'm having my second cup now. We're into it, right, Kathy? Kathy and George always checking in, doing a nice job with their emails, saying hello and good morning and wishing me a safe and a happy 4th of July coming up on our 250th anniversary here in the country. At Philly Gold Radio for Jimmy D every Monday morning through the summer. It's AV, play the gravy. Here's Queen Arlene with the great group, the Chantel.

0: What a great group. Chantels and Queen Arlene, Arlene Smith in there, and I'm confessing that I love you. 20 minutes now past the top of the hour. We are live on the 22nd day of June. Andy Volvo for Jimmy D. Jimmy's here every morning, Monday through Friday, 7 to 10 a.m. Eastern Time, and on Mondays through the summer, which officially arrived yesterday morning, around 4 something in the morning. It was the summer solstice, and that means that officially we had yesterday? Yes, yesterday was the longest daylight hours that we have. And for like 15 hours, all daylight. All right. You like that? Oh, yeah. We had a great day yesterday, didn't we? It was good weather, too. Over the weekend, it was very nice for Father's Day weekend. Let's see. We've got what's the forecast for today? We've got muggy and humid today. Cloudy skies, afternoon and evening thunderstorms. They could be heavy at times, producing some heavy downpours and making it some flash flooding. Be careful out there if you're going to be out there later today in the rain, the heavy downpours. We're going up this afternoon in the Center City area, 87 degrees.
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Life is but a dream. Will you be a part of my life and my dream here on Philly Gold Radio?

Yes, you can call them the happy summer days. That's Ronnie Dubb on Philly Gold Radio. For Jimmy D, Andy Bobble, 27 past the top of the hour, live out of the Delaware Valley with the Butlers from Philadelphia. Try it, baby.

0: It's the music that brings back your memories. It's Philly Gold Radio, and it's Candy Staton. I can't believe that that song goes back exactly 50 years ago this week in the Top 40. Summer 1976, Young Hearts Run Free. We're Philly Gold Radio, where all of the good songs have gone. At 27 away from the top of the hour now. Getting those emails, andybomboradio@yahoo.com. Hey, Tom, how was Father's Day, all right? Tom and Fox Chase checking in here on this Monday morning. Be careful out there later today with those thunderstorms, Tom. Here's Kenny Vance with the Planetones by request from Tom and Fox Chase. Oh, let's go look for it now in the stairwell in the high school. Maybe in the alley there in Center City. I used to do that.
1: Mr. Kenny Vance, let me hear it. Come on.
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You're listening to Philly Gold Radio, where all the good songs have gone. PGR and Andy Bottle for Jimmy D. That's Kathy Jean. Kathy Jean with the Roommates and Please Don't Stop Loving Me. A request for Bobby P. Hey, Bobby P., how are you, man? Good morning to you down there in AC, Atlantic City, New Jersey. And nice to hear from you, Bob. I hope you had a great weekend there. We're into the summer season now, officially arrived yesterday morning, summer solstice. So we're into it now, right? We're into the summer season 2026 at AV on Monday mornings with, the good songs for you here from Jimmy D. Jimmy D's Tuesday through Friday now for several weeks in the summertime. Don't forget that we have lots of things happening here at networkjamswithaz.com, as well as we can be heard at Live 365 worldwide on the web.

0: the group that gave us You Were Mine at the time. The feeling was sublime. They're the Fireflies, and I Can't Say Goodbye. I like that one. Isn't that a pretty song? Yeah, it's a beauty. At PGR, Andy Volvo here by your side for the ride. Nice to hear from you on the email, andyvolvoradio@yahoo.com. 22 days, 3 weeks have already gone by in this month. Here we are in June 2026, and it won't be long now. Yeah, the official moment that we say 250 years ago, they signed that dotted line there at Independence Hall. And what do you know, man? Can you believe it? Philadelphia, big part of that stuff, man. 250 years. Happy birthday, America. America. All right, we have 8 minutes away from the top of the hour right now. We are live. It is a cloudy sky outside my window, and it's going to be muggy and humid today. Afternoon and evening thunderstorms are on the way. They could be heavy and produce some heavy downpours. Flash flooding could occur. The high at Independence Hall in Center City, Philadelphia, goes up this afternoon to 87 degrees.
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0: 1971, the Honeycomb. Well, you're going to put him on a sign. You're going to sign everywhere a sign. Yeah. Hey, speaking of that, beautiful historic downtown Gettysburg checking in. That's my man with the plan. And he is not ready for the big moment coming up. He's talking about, oh, he's on fire for the 4th of July. Are you ready, Marty?
1: It's your birthday. We're going to party. It's your birthday.
0: Talking about America, brother. Yeah, he's ready to party. 4th of July.

Jimmy D. Every morning, Monday through Friday, 7 to 10 a.m. Andy Pablo in the summertime, every Monday for Jimmy. Crystals from the Phil Spector Wall of Sound in 63 with a Duran Ron.

imitated, never duplicated. We're Philly Gold Radio. There's only one out of Philadelphia with Andy Bottle for Jimmy D, the classics there, and Pollyanna. Here is a great group with a really pretty song. Check it out.

0: stay in Philly, huh?
1: Yeah, that good old town, Philly, baby. Yeah, that's where I'm from. I'm proud to say from downtown. These are the Revels. Are you ready to set out that false?

Masters and Shortening Bread. You're listening to Philly Gold Radio. Tell a friend. You know where all of the good songs have gone. In Philadelphia, it's Philly Gold Radio. And here's one. Here's one from our backyard, Philadelphia. Human Percolator, Philly Harner.

0: many, many, many more times than they did back in the 60s. That's Philadelphia's Intruders. Yeah, good stuff, real good stuff. And that's This Is My Love Song, baby. AV, Andy Vallo is here by your side on this ride on a Monday and every Monday through the summer, 2026, at 22 past the top of the hour, coming to you live out of the Delaware Valley in South Jersey in Philadelphia. We have a muggy, humid day as ahead. And let's see, look outside. I see some clouds developing. Not a bad morning. Not a bad morning at all. It's about 74 degrees right now outside my window here. And what are we going up to today? With afternoon and evening thunderstorms threatening us, watch out. Flash flooding could occur with those heavy downpours. We're going to go up for a high this afternoon in Center City, Philadelphia, where the band stands 37 feet tall on top of Center City, Philadelphia City Hall. William Penn, on top of that hat, 87 degrees.
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0: Hot Fun in the Summer Sun is what he's talking about. 1963 on Capitol Records, Nat King Cole, the king right there at PGR. Yeah, he has some fun. You go back through the years and you look at the list of music that people made, and he is right there in the top 10 for sure. What a great voice, huh? And Nat King Cole, 27 past the top of the hour. It's live out of Philly. It's Andy, and we're here for Jimmy every Monday morning throughout the summer here at PGR. Let's go Tamla record label for Marvin Gaye.
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sure can cook, can't she? 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Now, if you want to be happy, never make a pretty woman your wife. At PGR, Philly Gold Radio, Andy Vavil for Jimmy D. Mondays throughout the summer, 2026. Friday nights. I was listening to him Friday night. Can't do 60 no more. I hadn't heard that in a long time. Great song. And, of course, a very popular one here at Philly Gold Radio back in the day when we were WPGR. Friday night, 7 to 9. Yeah, we're talking about Mike Carr. Mike Carr with the best by far. Mike has got the best. You can forget the rest. Before Can't Do 60 No More, here's the one that was first.

Great version of a wonderful song. Summertime. He's Sam Cooke, the best cook in town, with Andy Vavo here, PGR for Jimmy D. Jimmy D's back tomorrow morning, 7 a.m., 7 to 10 a.m., Monday through Friday. He's here with you. And in the summertime, I fill in for him on Mondays. So we're here with you in 2026 throughout the anniversary of the nation. Here America celebrates 250th birthday or anniversary coming up on the 4th of July.

When you hear the honeybees and One Wonderful Night, you know you're listening to Philly Gold Radio with Andy Bombo on a Monday morning for Jimmy D. Let's go back to 1961. Out of Canada, here's Paul Anger.

this is where all the good songs have gone, isn't it? Pair of Sisters, I Love How You Love Me on PGR. Well, looking up at the old clock on the wall there, we're 13 away from the top of the hour right now with the Pentagons. It goes back to 1960. Yeah, out of the West Coast, San Bernardino. This is a very popular one on PGR from back in the day. Remember?

0: She's Mine in 1960. It's Philly Gold Radio at 11 minutes away from the top of the hour. Looking out the window, I have a cloudy sky before me, and I see that we have muggy, humid conditions with us throughout the day today. Afternoon and evening thunderstorms on the way. Could be heavy downpours at time, producing some flash flooding. So you want to be careful out there if you have to be out there on the roads a little later on this afternoon and evening. The high on this Monday afternoon, June 22nd in Center City, along Boathouse Row, it'll be 87 degrees.
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with a preacher man who asked, were you bound on such a cold, dark afternoon? As we drove on through the rain, as he listened, I sprang, and he left me

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hailing from the Pittsburgh area. Turtle Creek, to be exact. Yeah, yeah, yeah. The Vogues in 1965, and You're the One, You're the One. 1958, the legendary Chuck.

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Hey, it's Andy Bob every Monday, summertime, summertime, every Monday for Jimmy D on Philly Gold. Tell a friend where all the good songs have gone.

That goes back to 1975. That's Polly Brown. Yeah, Polly Brown from across the pond. Yeah, going up, up, up, and above, above smoke. Yeah, we're burning. We're burning, baby. We're hot. We're Philly Gold Radio. These are the artistic, the girl I need.

0: the Brunswick record label, Mr. Excitement, Jackie Wilson, a woman, a lover, a friend at Philly Gold Radio with Andy Baldwin for Jimmy D Mondays throughout the summer. And at 18 past the top of the hour outside, I'm looking pretty good outside right now here on this Monday morning in Philadelphia, June 22nd now on the old calendar on the wall, and a cloudy sky is above. There's a mix of clouds and sun at the moment, and it's about 75, 76 degrees in Center City, Philadelphia. A muggy, humid day is ahead. Afternoon, evening thunderstorms producing some heavy downpours. Thus, we get some ponding, maybe some flash flooding. Keep that in mind. Be careful with our high this afternoon going up to in Center City, Philadelphia, right there at the Art Museum steps where Rocky stands. Yeah, 87 degrees there today.
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0: was this week in 1964. They were at the top of the pile with a big fat smile. Yeah! Frankie Valli and the Four Seasons on the Philips record label. Number one song, million-selling single for 2 weeks at the top. It's PGR with Andy Vallo Mondays throughout the summer for Jimmy D. Right now, the late, great Al Alberts.
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Once again, a great year, 1964, Atlantic Records, and it's the Dazzling Drivers. So, yeah, they got the sound called Under the Boardwalk right there with many hits. They came in and out of that group, these members, and, man, did they make a long list of smash hits. And we played many, many of them, if not all of them, on Philly Gold Radio. Brooke and Dinah.

March in 1969 on the Heritage record label. It's Bill Deal and the Rondells, and May I. It's Billy Gold Radio with Jimmy D every morning, 7 to 10 a.m., except Mondays throughout the summer. I fill in for Jimmy. We'll be here for the next 10 or 11 weeks for Jimmy. These are the Toys in 1965. The song is A Lover's Concerto.

0: Sadaka wrote it. Globetrotters made a hit out of it in Philly at PhillyGoldRadio.com with Andy Bottle here at PGR from Jimmy D. Rainy day bells. You got the rainy day coming. Yeah, it could be heavy at times. You got to be careful out there. Turn around. Don't drown later on today. Okay, we're about 19 away from the top of the hour right now. He would be 89 years old today. We lost him at age 85 in February 2023. Remember this guy? Yeah, remember this song? Yeah, big hit for him. The late, great Chuck Jackson.
1: I

Great voice. What a great voice. Chuck Jackson would be 89 years old today. He passed away February 2023, just a couple of years back at age 85. Todd Rundgren. Happy birthday, Todd, from Upper Darby, Pennsylvania. He's 78 today.

0: And now, ladies and gentlemen.
1: Today, June 22nd, 1968, Tommy Boyce and Bobby Hart appeared on American Bandstand. They performed Alice Long.

0: again. My. That's an Incredibles right there, an incredible version of Heart and Soul. So soulful and so harmonizing there at PGR. We've got it all, baby. We take care of business here. Yeah, 24/7 at Live 365, as well as Network Jams with a Z. Got to check it all out there, man. So many things for you to enjoy. Here on this June 22nd, a Monday morning out of Philadelphia, live for Jimmy D, I'm Andy Valvo, and it's a muggy, humid day ahead in Center City, Philly. We're looking at a cloudy sky with afternoon and evening thunderstorms. Could be heavy at times, producing that heavy rain that's coming down and causing some ponding or some flash flooding. You got to be careful if we're going to be driving later today. The high in Center City, Philadelphia, along Jerry Blivett Way on South Broad Street, 87 degrees.
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0: time for AV, playing the gravy on Mondays for Jimmy D to split the scene and leave it clean. We'll be back again for Jimmy D next Monday morning at 7. Yeah, it's Monday through Friday, 7 to 10 a.m. Jimmy D, Philly Gold Radio. Middays, more great music comes your way. In the afternoon, 3 o'clock, Monday through Thursday, as well as Friday at 4. Memories of the Geeter, Jerry Blavitt.
1: Oh, wow.
0: Sunday morning, as well as Wednesday evening, 49 years. Man, that is saying something. 49 years, Elvis and Friends. The spotlight this week on the 70s, part two. Rockin' Ron Cave, Elvis and Friends, live on Sunday morning in the repeat broadcast, Wednesday evening at 7 p.m. Eastern Time. On Friday evening at 7, check him out. He's our new guy. Yeah, he's our new pal. He does a fine job. Mike Carr with the best by far. You like the harmony? You like the groups? You like the doo-wop? We've got it for you. And that rare stuff, man, he pulls it out of that vault for finished vinyl. Is that my vault, right? Hey, Mike Carr with the best by far. Soon to be on Saturday evenings with an added hour. He'll be here from 7 to 10 pretty soon on Saturday nights. Check him out this Friday evening at 7, will you? Had a great job. Does a great job, I heard, on last Friday evening. Hey, you all have a nice day now. Stay out of trouble. We'll talk to you next Monday morning. Philly Gold Radio, WPGR, Philadelphia. 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

Let me tell you, ladies and gentlemen, are you ready? Keep it knocking, keep it knocking, keep it knocking. You can come in, and you came in Saturday. You came in Friday. You came in over the weekend at Memories of Margate. What an amazing weekend, man. Now, let me tell you, it is officially summer now.

ladies and gentlemen, if you're ready, let me entertain you for the next out of 2 hours. It is the Gator Gold Radio Network, WBCB. You got me going up there in Shamokin. You got me on WISL. And, of course, indeed, that's the Lehigh Valley. Cruising 92.1.

0: Well, let me tell you now.
1: I'm all over, baby. Oh, that is shaking going on.
0: I want to say it loud and clear out there.
1: Oh, you just come all over, honey. My God, it really can't be that wrong.
0: It is the Thriller. Gary.
1: I'm shaking. Oh, that is shaking going on. I said, come all over, baby. We got chicken in a barn.
0: Whose barn? My barn. 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

Now, I got to tell you, if you were with us over the weekend, I mean, you want to talk about summertime down to the shore. It is amazing. And here it is. It is a Monday. And, of course, it really begins all over. As you know, tomorrow we will be due at 4 o'clock. Join me. Lucky Strike. I'm talking about the arcade. Atlantic City Showbook. You've got to see this. Biggest dance floor in town. And then, of course, what can I say about Wednesdays down there with Jimmy Bennett, the Your House Pub. You'll hear it live. And, of course, it goes from 5 o'clock on, ladies and gentlemen. And Thursday...

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1: No question about

0: Adam, my man Gino said, hey, Guido, you know, I go to Hamilton, too, and I pick up on some great stuff at Bagliani's. You're talking about my man Gino. He knows the Italian deal. And he knows that Franny and Paulie down there, Bagliani's, just as good as any other place. And when you talk about Gino, how about the pasta fagioli that he made over the weekend down there at Mazza's Market? Did you say you're looking for the Jersey tomatoes? My man Gino, he's got a market on those Jersey tomatoes. He's got the plants. He's got the flowers. He's got the tomatoes. He's got the lunch meats. He's got the bread, Licio's bread and rolls. Let me tell you, Gino's at Mazza's Market is the best. And for pizza...
1: 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Stromboli? Wraps? 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
2: 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I'll see you there.
0: Owee, let me tell you, you got to go there tomorrow. I mean, Charlie, my man, Charlie, Linda Lee, Tony, where were you? And Tony, let me tell you, all of the girls were looking for you last Tuesday, but you better be there tomorrow. It starts at 4 o'clock. I'm there from 4 o'clock on, and don't forget, you'll have a wonderful time. Bring the entire family.
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0: And you take Jerry Lynn, he takes the same song.
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1: Come on now, gonna be good tonight. I said come over, baby, what a chicken going on. Give it to me, baby, hang it.

Ain't nothing like Peter Gold Radio, man. I'm going to say hello to my buddy Frank Jeter. He's listening right now. I said, Jeter, you're killing me. I'm trying to work here at this person's home in Vetna, and of course I can't work because I'm listening to the way you're doing your radio show. But that's okay. Frank, don't worry. Work! Talking about the best electrician in town, 823-8377. Talking about my man Frank Jeter. You need an electrician. Call him at 609-823-8873. That's Jeter Electric down there in Vetna. But he's all over the entire South Jersey coast. Residential, industrial, homework, let me tell you, man, 24-7, the man is on the gig. 36 years, my little pals own that. Jeter Electric, and ain't nobody in the country can touch him when it comes to him doing what he knows how to do. He is a master electrician. Give him a call, 609-823-8873.

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1: And I got to tell you a great suggestion, especially for the summertime. 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Say G-I-N-O. 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I'll say it again. I like that. Gino, G-I-N-O.

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What you doing? You're listening to the Voice of the Gator. It is a Monday. Man, fun time, summertime, up and down the entire Jersey coast. People from all over the world come on down to New Jersey. Keeping in mind, this is just the beginning for me tomorrow at 4 o'clock. I want you to join me at the hottest spot in Atlantic City. It's something unique. It's called the Lucky Snake Arcade. You can bring the entire family, and you can dance with me. I mean, games, over 300 games. And let me tell you, Frankie Avalon's the geek. I'm coming to the town. I hear you talking about this. I'm going to come on down to the Lucky Strike. Also, my buddy Bob Kelly from Fox may be doing a whole thing down there. You never know.

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0: 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Rated Chickies and Pete's, the number one sports bar on the East Coast.
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0: Come on, you know it's better to eat in a bar than drink in a restaurant. 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
6: And don't forget, now on Fridays, man, you got the chicken wings, you got the crab fries, you got the salad, you got the pizza. Man, the cat is really into something. Chickie and Pete's, Friday with the happy hour. And don't forget Gino with the sandwiches, and we cannot forget Capri Pizza Grill. What they do, they give us the big ziti. I mean, really good stuff for the Friday for the happy hour. And Ocean City was there. The kids from Avalon were there. And I tell you, the place that's really hot, I mean, Tuesday's great. I mean, you know, you want to come on by. I mean, this is a spot that's unique. And parents are bringing the kids, and the parents are dancing, and the kids are playing the games. Lucky Snake Arcade in Atlantic City at the Showboat, right there off the Broadwalk. And my buddy, I spoke to Bob Kelly, says, I think I'm going to come on down when you're doing, and we'll do a little thing on Fox. So, you know, come on by. It takes place tomorrow down there at the Lucky Snake. You know where it is, right? And Wednesday, whoa! I mean, you want to talk about the kids from Wildwood, Avalon, Ocean City, entire up and down the entire shore area, and they join me. Happy Hour, Jimmy Bennett's Or House Pub.
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6: Now, I tell you, I'm going to do it again. Jerry Lee, I know you're live, and I want you to come on by over here, okay? Come on, Jerry. Get on my turntable. There you go. Now, you know this riff that he's doing. Ba-da-da-da-da-da-da. You know who originally did it. I'll give you a hint. First name was Richard. Last name, Penniman. Look at it now.

0: looker here from up above, my man smiling.
1: Hi, this is Little Richard. You're listening at the Heater with the Heater, Bones with the Hot Sauce. God bless you. Thank you.
2: Thank you. How are you? 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
0: Thank you, Richard. Thank you. See, he was with the angels up there, you know, and I'm saying, thank you, Gita. Thank you, Gita. Well, thank you, Richard. Thank you, Gita. Thank you, Richard. 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
0: 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You know, you got Susan. She's really the boss, even though Chad thinks he's the boss. I mean, he takes the dough. She makes sure the dough is made. And who's baking the dough? The three kids. I'm talking about the three little bakers. I'm talking about Anthony, Lewis, and Joseph. And if you ever come to Memories in Margate, you see these guys. I mean, they really work very, very hard. But then they really dance very, very hard. They do it with the, well, you know, they do it with the Irishman. He's a nice kid, the Irishman. He's almost like a bodyguard down there at the bakery shop. I'm talking about my man, the Irishman, and the wonderful kids known as the Lissio Kids. Breads and rolls, they're really good. As a matter of fact, if you get a hoagie, it's a Primo hoagie, I told you. What you're biting into is the roll from Lissio's. And, you know, there is the difference. You can taste, really, if you get a sandwich, okay, let's say you go down to Gina's, you get a meatball sandwich, or you get on down to any place, okay, Italian delicacy sandwich place, wherever, and all of a sudden you're eating it, you know, the bread's just falling apart because it has no consistency, and the gravy seeps right through. That does not happen when you pick up on a Lissio roll. So remember, there is a difference in bread, and you certainly will enjoy the rolls and the bread from the Lissio family. That's the beautiful Susan and the kids. Anthony, I'll figure which one's Anthony. I'll figure which one's Joseph, and I'll figure which one is Lewis. But I'll see them. You know, they'll be there. They were there last weekend at Memories of Margate. Again, the young man by the name of Richard Penniman, and he really gets excited when he does this song.
2: Can't believe you want to leave.
0: Let me do it again. I want you to hear how excited he gets. Ready? I get excited when I hear this.
2: I can't.

0: 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I will be right back.
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0: The year is 1960. His name is Gene Chandler. Eugene Dixon, that's the real name. And it talks about the Duke with the monocle, the cane, and the top hat.

Do you remember when he did the show at the Kimmel Center? Walked down the aisle in the back and came up onto the stage. He had the top hat, he had the cloak, he had the cane, and he had the monocle. And he said,

The Duke with yours to do the Gator on a Monday. And of course, I gotta tell you, if you were with us over the weekend at Memories of Margate, told you about my buddy Bob Kelly from Fox. Well, he came on in, and quite a star. As a matter of fact, don't be, you might expect to see him. You must believe. When we do the show down there. Tomorrow, Showboat, Lucky Strike Arcade. Start at 4 o'clock. Come on by. Bring the entire family. You must believe that's very unique at the Showboat.

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0: This is the Gator, the big boss for the Big Cat Sauce, Jerry Blavitt. And let's go back before gaming, when Atlantic City was the playground of the world, when the whole family would walk on the boardwalk and play all those great games in the arcades. It's happening all over again when the Showboat presents the largest arcade on the East Coast, the Lucky Snake Arcade and Sports Bar, with over 300 arcade games, including those vintage games from the 80s up to the latest and greatest in virtual reality. We even have an 18-hole miniature golf course. And would you believe? 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I'll see you there. I'll see you there tomorrow night. And as I did say, you never know when my friend Bob Kelly will be there.

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And let me tell you something, they're celebrating an anniversary. 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

James and Bobby Purify. Saying hello to my buddy Frank Jeta. Now, you know, I talk about Frank, and as you know, he is an electrician. But he's not just an electrician, ladies and gentlemen. He is a master electrician. He's been in business for 36 years. And what I really enjoy about it, he does the work himself. If he needs assistance, he gets those people who know what he's got to do. And 24/7, this cat is on the job. He has, let me tell you, emergency service, whatever you need, residential,

0: commercial or industrial. Take a tip from yours truly, the Geeter. This guy's been doing it for a long time. And when I talk about him, I talk about it because I know how he works. Whenever I have a problem at Memories in Margate, the first guy that I call electrically, 609-823-8873. That's Geeter Electric, 1114 North Dorset Avenue, Dorset Avenue down there in Ventnor. I call him Electronic Frank. And Frank, listen to the story.
1: I remember my first love affair.
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2: 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One of a kind.

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Began with Kenny Gamble. Produced, ladies and gentlemen, the great stuff the Spinners did in the latter years. Wrote also with Linda Creed from Philadelphia.

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0: 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Friday, our happy hour starting at 5 o'clock with food from Chicken and Pete's, Mazza's Market, and the Capri. And Saturday, the hottest dance party at the shore. So plan to dance the night away with yours, Trudy the Geeter, for summer fun as we dance the night away. You will dance tomorrow night down there at the Lucky Stack Arcade. Listen now. Don't you know I'm wondering if you're going to join me. I know you will. Bring the entire family tomorrow night. I'll be starting at 4 o'clock.

That harmonica. Do you remember when he was with me at the Jefferson Hotel in Atlantic City? 1962, the first time he ever appeared any place, was at the Jefferson in Atlantic City, right, Phil?

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2: Guess what? 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

Boy, those kids were stomping. Wednesday night, I tell you, the kids from Wildwood, hello, Sue. And, of course, indeed, what can I tell about Tony? 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And, of course, indeed, Joanne. Wednesday, you're invited to come on by the hottest hour. 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Or pals. 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My man, Jimmy Bennett. 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

Back in the day, Dick Clark owned that record. Nothing wrong. But this jockey's back in that time to own records or be involved with the publishing. Now, there is our girl, Tony. And if you were with us last Wednesday, she took the microphone. I played the part, and she sang.

Yes, Tony, you're a major star. And she'll do it again this coming Wednesday down there at the House Book. The 16s, A Casual Look. And then there were the teen queens. And who did they talk about? This is the original record, by the way. I want it for you. Scratchy, but it's catchy. You'll never know. Please, Eddie, don't make me wait too long. This will be the last time that I'll play this version.

0: Dying Queen. 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
0: Now, that is vinyl, and very evident from that I do play records. But what I'm going to do to ensure that I never play that again, I just broke it in half simply because it's vinyl and it's not going to work the next time. But I'll get a good copy. I'll call Val Shively. Talking about the 50s, Val. 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
0: Her name, Tony Fisher. Hey, I got to say hello to Gino. Gino is listening right now. As a matter of fact, he's probably with my buddy Ray, and they're probably driving back from the shore. Oh, no, back for a Monday night dinner, right? Ray, you're the greatest thing that ever happened for my man Gino. You know Ray Nelson. He's out of Pittsburgh. You know Gino. Well, he's out of Northfield. And Gino is the man from Maz's Market, and he has two beautiful daughters by the name of Claudia and Karina. And, of course, I got to tell you, when you talk about the real Italian style and making food, that's the man that does it. Maz's Market. And I'll tell you what I would like you to do. You know, before we go to Memories on a Friday, we open up Memories at 5 o'clock. And Eric, Derek, myself, and probably Ryan, yeah, we go down and we stop for a tazza caffè, which means a cup of coffee. And he makes pastries that you have never tasted. You got to go there, I mean, every day, 7 days a week, but we do it on a Friday, right before we open up Memories. And he makes a bread pudding to die for. As a matter of fact, I gave it to my grandson, Joey, for the little baby, my little great-grandson, and he said, Pop, the kid loves it. Bread pudding, I'm not kidding you, a bread pudding pie. Just one of the many things that this guy makes. An incredible guy, Gino. So, Gino, I know that you're driving right now with Ray from a wonderful dinner with the guys in Philadelphia. And, well, let me see. Gino, see if you remember this.
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0: Her name is Linda Scott. One hit.

0: Linda Scott, Starlight, Starbright. You know Johnny Mathis also had a great version of that. Talking about Johnny Mathis, you know, I go back with Johnny Mathis, and if you're in Wildwood, you might remember there were two clubs in Wildwood. There was the Bolero, right across from where the Starlight Ballroom was, and then you had the Manor Hotel and Club, Supper Club. And Joni James would play the Manor, Patti Page would play the Manor. The Bolero would be Tony Bennett, all right, and also Johnny Mathis would play the Bolero. And then after the show, you'd find them all at a place called Oscars, which was basically open all night on Pacific Avenue in Wildwood. And one of the songs, and I never forget, that Johnny Mathis did, and this is a requested song from a girl by the name of Claire. It's called Will I Find My Love Tonight? Interesting song.
1: The rain has stopped. The street.

0: an amazing talent, Johnny Mathis. Will I find my love today?
1: 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That's Lissio's Bread and Rolls.
0: Without a doubt, the very best. And as I said, the secret of the roll or the bread is the consistency. Now, you know what I do in the morning? I get the raisin bread, toast it, and then put a little butter on it. And, of course, I drink black coffee with honey. I mean, it's amazing, the bread. Not only the rolls, but the bread. Lissio's Bread and Rolls. And, of course, Chad and Susan and the three amigos. Louie, how are you, Louie? Anthony, and I can't forget my buddy Joseph.
2: Being from Philadelphia, I know a few things. One, Subway is a train running under the streets. Two, a hero is a character in a comic book. And three, if I'm eating a hoagie, I'm eating a primo hoagie.
3: Primo, adjective, the state of being first or of the finest quality.
2: Primo, noun, as in it's not just a hoagie, it's a primo.
4: So take a tip from yours truly, the Gator. It's the real deal. It's a primo hoagie.
0: It is a primo hoagie, and the bread, you know, it's Lissio's. But again, ladies and gentlemen, as we count down, as you know, it's summer's here. There's no question about that. And we're on the move. I mean, one wonderful weekend at Memories of Margate, and I thank you for that. Begins with the happy hour starting at 5 o'clock. And, well, then we go on Tuesday, as you know, tomorrow. We will be with you at the arcade. Lucky Strike Arcade and Sports Bar. Get there about 4 o'clock. Bring the kids. You'll have a ball. And then I don't have to tell you, on a Wednesday, the Orr House Pub at 5. We go live on the radio. And then on Thursday from 4 o'clock up until 6, we are down there at Bally's Beach Bar. And you hear the last hour live from Bally's. Gotta go until we do it again to give you the boss with the hot sauce saying, remember, at all times you've got to keep on rocking. Because truly you're going to find out in life, you really only do rock once.

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